hard times gonna get you sooner or later one day. 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
1: 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If you want to save your soul from hell, riding on our reins, then cowboy, change your ways today, or with us you will ride, trying to catch the devil's herd.

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2: I'm just trying to sing my blues. I'm doing my best to carry on. I want you to feel the feeling along with me, because I don't want to feel this feeling all alone.

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You worry me, baby, yeah. 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Lord have mercy.

0: 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Lord, girl, you so doggone fine.
1: Don't yeah. You know?
0: Look at you. Oh, oh, oh, you worry me, baby. You worry me, baby. You worry me to death.

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0: And I don't know.

0: 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Oh, I just keep on worrying all the time. And I'm tired, baby. I'm so tired. Worry! Yeah. Don't you know, girl, you got worried. Oh, you got me worried. Yeah, you got a little man walking the floor, talking in my sleep. I can't worry. What's wrong with me? I'm worried so bad, so bad. Lord, I'm so worried. Honey, you make me think of somebody else. Somebody better come here quick.
1: Yeah, yeah, baby.
0: Worry me, baby.
1: Worry.
0: Oh, girl, somebody better.
1: I'm worried.
0: Somebody come get me now.
1: I'm so worried.
0: Y'all better come on get me. I'm worried.

0: don't wanna cry or worry anymore. I don't cry anymore.
1: No!
0: Worry me. Yeah, yeah. You worrying me. Well, you got me worrying. You worrying me, baby. I'm worried. Oh, I'm about to lose my mind.
1: Down my face, baby.
0: I'm so worried. And I don't want to worry. I don't want to worry anymore, baby.
2: Berane, grad koji volim. Slušate Radio Berane.

I check this out. An old lady told me. Yeah, to play the blues. She said, yeah.